0: but it still exists. I tried to chill, but I'm still in it. Everybody's thinking that they're so sick of my shit.
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Y'all can't afford it no how. I ain't worth y'all Louis Vuitton. I ain't worth your Prada.

Ah, oh, shit, here we go again. 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Force fires paint the world alizarin. Take a dive, as the water rise. Fake like we doing fine, kids will probably be alright. Our lives is bad times, but we making good time. Better than those other times, imagine 1649. 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Looking at the sky, see myself in the nighttime. Stars in my way, black guy my way. Long drives on the 4-5. Blurred lines put me in my mind. Bad lies. Let me be, leave it be.

Cheers. I was crying so much. I cried so much. It's full of tears, full of tears, full of tears, full of tears.

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